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1: Police say they arrested four suspects and seized four firearms, including a rifle and three handguns. The latest operation comes amid a string of major drug busts in the province in recent months. The information was shared with Brett's Crime Intelligence and the Harte Beerspoort K9 unit, which carried out further intelligence gathering and verification. Suspects will appear in court soon.
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2: We are going to deal with the issues of referrals because your work will be in vain if the NPA hawks, SAPS, do not move with what we would have referred to them. We won't be able to get to where we want to get. So we are going to deal with such matters. We must exacerbate the issues that are referred by SIU.
0: Mamedi ha re lekola tse amanang le machaba re fumana hore mokgatlo wa lefatshe wa bophelo WHO ka bokgutshwanyane o bolela hore o sebetsa le mebuso ya Afrika Botjhabela ho thibela wata lefu la Ebola ka mora hore naha ya Kenya e netefatse tshwaetso ya pele maobane. 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Thomas Mukwana wa BBC.
3: Kenya's government says flights from the region will be subjected to intense screening following the death of the man on Monday after he flew in on Saturday from Uganda. He was reportedly taken to hospital by a relative after arriving and isolated for 2 days before his death. 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So far, more than 8,500 infections have been confirmed in DR Congo, including over 4,100 deaths.

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1: The year started off with quite a lot of hope that we could see a bit of an acceleration in economic growth, but I'm afraid recently it became clear that economic growth this year is going to disappoint again. There are many reasons for that, and many of those reasons has to do with own goals. But of course, the international increase in the international oil price and the resultant increase in the price of petrol is contributing quite significantly to the slowdown in economic growth in South Africa. In fact, I believe that economic growth is going to be well below 1% for this year. And the most recent increase in the petrol price will weigh quite heavily on the average consumer that is already very much strained because of the slowdown in economic activity. And I'm also concerned that the South African economy could be in an official so-called technical recession.
0: 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Moses wa banka reserve le seta ganya go o thatseletsa sena.
2: For central banks, supply shocks pose a serious trade-off as inflation rises and output falls. Central banks globally are navigating this challenge. South Africa faces the same complex and highly uncertain environment. We are a net importer of oil and fuel products. Domestic inflation has risen markedly and economic activity has slowed. Weather-related supply shocks are also on the horizon. Challenging as the current environment is, the SARB is well equipped to handle supply-driven inflation pressures.
0: Re lekola hore ranta e sebeditse jwang papisong le ditšhelete tsa dinaga tsa matšhaba ha mebaraka e kwalwa maobane. 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
1: It might be things like balance. Those type of things, which is generally quite easy to spot from the coach's point of view, and timing. Sort of obviously in test match cricket, you want to hit the ball a lot later, contact points closer to you under your eye, as opposed to being at the bowlers in the white ball cricket.
0: The Proteas keep a man putting by the fats, but the Papadita Teco. Maybe it's about Fly India, Papadina Bonel Tretela, and the Toto, the Papadita Machaba, the Teco, Eba Petrino, Hola, Hodinia Puduana. 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
1: Also, there have been quite a bit of discussion, and I think it was just important to reflect on the last 12 to 18 months and the test cricket that we've played. Obviously, we haven't played test matches for a while, so it was important to reflect on what we did over the last 12 to 18 months, things that helped us to be successful, just to remind the players about those.
0: First bowler, yeah, the Proteas, Kagiso Rabada, unsa ikwetlisa le setlhopha fela ho tla hlaka ha mmila ntse o puta hore o tla kenyeletswa setlhopheng kapa tjhe ka morao beellwa ka thoko nakonyana ka morao ho tswa kotsi. 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
1: Police say they arrested four suspects and seized four firearms, including a rifle and three handguns. The latest operation comes amid a string of major drug busts in the province in recent months. The information was shared with Brett's Crime Intelligence and the Hartbeespoort K9 unit, which carried out further intelligence gathering and verification. Suspects will appear in court soon.
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2: 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We won't be able to get to where we want to get. So we are going to deal with such matters. We must exacerbate the issues that are referred by SIU.
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3: The PAC condemns the fuel price increase. Workers and the poor are at the receiving end. Fuel increase means everything increases. Bread increases, taxi fare increases, paraffin increases, but wages remain the same. For the unemployed who already survive on nothing, this increase is death sentence. PAC demands immediate reduction and regulation of fuel price, including removal of all levies that do not benefit the poor. A subsidized public transport system for workers and students.

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6: About balance, those type of things, which is generally quite easy to spot from the coach's point of view, and timing. Sort of obviously in test match cricket, you want to hit the ball a lot later, contact points closer to you under your eye, as opposed to being at the bowlers in the white ball cricket.
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1: After spending another weekend behind bars at the Gosimampuru prison in Pretoria, Sebeya will return to the dock this morning for the continuation of his bail application. Last week, the court heard graphic details from the investigating officer about the alleged rape of an 18-year-old as well as the alleged sexual grooming of a 16-year-old girl. Sergeant Ndlovu told the court that Sebeya allegedly plied the 18-year-old with alcohol before raping her after she passed out in a hotel room. She further went on to tell the court that Sebeya also asked the 16-year-old for explicit pictures and videos of herself via WhatsApp texts and calls. Sasha Naidu, SABC News, Johannesburg.
0: Sitibi sa ditaba tsa tshireletso ndi mashile se bolela hore ho fumanwa ha sebaka se belaetsang moo ho etswang dithethefatsi porofenseng ya North West ho baka ngongoreho ya hore baetsi ba dithethefatsi ba tswang dikarolong tse ding tsa lefatshe ba ka nna ba fumana sebaka se nepahetseng sa ho sebetsa kwano Afrika Borwa. 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
2: Their operations from other parts of the world have now found a conducive base in South Africa, and this is because of the laws in our country. That's what they tell me when I do a research. They say law enforcement in South Africa, as well as the criminal justice laws, regulations, principles, are a sweetheart partnership to them. Even if they can get arrested, they will be out in the street in a very short space of time.
0: Sehlopha se fuputsang dipolao tse susumeditsweng ke dipolotiki profenseng ya Gauteng PKTT ka bokhutshwanyane se tshwere melelo ya bobedi mabapi le polao ya Monica Dube yeo e ne le setho sa mokga wa EFF ya dilemo di 44. 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
3: The 39-year-old male suspect was arrested following an intelligence-driven investigation. The suspect was arrested and is expected to appear in the Cullinan Magistrate Court in Pretoria facing charges of murder. The arrest follows the earlier arrest of Sipho Mahlangu in July 2026. Mahlangu has made several appearances before the Cullinan Magistrate Court and remains in police custody. Tabiso Khadebe, SABC News.
0: Naha ya Afrika Borwa ya moetse sephetho sa sethathong se tswang ho komishene ya Afrika ya ditokelo tsa botho ha mole tsa batho ka mora tshebetso ya yona ya mora ujena e tadimane le ditokelo tsa botho le ditaba tsa bofalli. 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
4: But the commission also acknowledges concerns over undocumented migration, gender-based violence and femicide, unemployment, poverty, crime and incidents of hostility towards foreign nationals. The chairperson of the Interministerial Committee on Migration, Minister Mamoloko Gubayi, says these challenges require closer cooperation between government, communities and regional partners. She says South Africa remains committed to managing migration in a lawful, orderly and humane way, while addressing the root causes of migration. Bonolo Maribe, SBC News.

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1: 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We are looking forward to coming back home and being with our loved ones. I will write you letters and please send me pictures of the little ones. But for now, we have to fight for the freedom of Mzansi.

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2: 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Re bontsha bana ba ba batlang ba gola gore there is hope in netball and there's a chance to play netball. And you know the representative, I mean the Protea Warriors, ba ile ko Africa ba fitlha ba gape the cup ya Africa, you know, challenge ya bontsha gore netball it has not only grown in South Africa, also in the entire continent. So we are saying to a young player, follow your dream. And if your dream is to play netball, just continue to play netball.
1: No, it's like, but tsietsi ntle lo bolela mabitso a bona ba bona hala ba tlile ka moka pa ke ba tsietsi ba le bang be leng gore ba ntse ba tsietsa le banana be leng gore ba fitile ka skofo ba ga ile yona ena ya ba ya banna ga tlahlege ja
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1: so, oh ena le bolatedi
2: We see young boys coming through because Rasamigala Board, Nelson Mandela University, they are curious to see, you know, what is it about this male championship. So we are so happy because we are attracting, you know, the followers to come and watch. And it will also be streamed on discover.com starting from today.
1: Ke taba tsa monate mme tabena ya go bona kgolo ya papadi tsena ke kgola mmamedi a ka thabela o tseba gore a ka lebelelang mme a ka le sala morago kae go bona diketsagalo tse tsentseng di manolong
2: 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In order for us to attract the sponsors, so obviously they have to be on TV. We have to show the numbers so for bana le following. Re ka itumela thata ha ba latedi ba netball ba ka follow mo discover.com and then ba sebele netball male national championship mo teng.
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2: So yeah, netball it depends on the game that you will be playing, the competition is a go with Tamika. Hajana in a different following. Se hara Tamika got the under 19, the under 18. You'll find that kids family along for it will support young kids, you know, young players are supporting their friends and all that. And then Haria Ribile International, the entire community and netball, they come in numbers. In such a way, we have an overflow more the arena. So, challenger na leone as netball South Africa, ke gore ha rena netball arena, e leng gore capacity ya teng e ka overflow to 10,000. And we spend more money into hiring the arena. 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And the followers standard bolo na ba re kwatetse gagolo gore they are unable to get into the arena.
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1: 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The motive of the shooting is subject to police investigations and no one has been arrested as yet.
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2: After spending another weekend behind bars at the Gosimampuru prison in Pretoria, Sibiya will return to the dock this morning for the continuation of his bail application. Last week, the court heard graphic details from the investigating officer about the alleged rape of an 18-year-old as well as the alleged sexual grooming of a 16-year-old girl. 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She further went on to tell the court that Sibiya also asked the 16-year-old for explicit pictures and videos of herself via WhatsApp texts and calls. Sasha Naidu, SABC News, Johannesburg.
0: Federation ya basebetsi ya COSATU e bolela hore keketseho ya moraorao ya ditheko tsa mafura e tla nakong ena eo basebetsi ba ntseng ba hula ka boima ka lebaka la ditjeho tse phahameng tsa dipalangwang ho kenyeletsa le dijo. 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
3: Low earning workers spend about 30% of their salaries, wages, on transport to and from work. And so when it goes up like this, bus fare will be going up, taxi fare will be going up, and they'll be finding that even the increases that unions have negotiated and won are now being going towards transport costs, and it leaves very little for food. Electricity is also quite costly, and so there's no more money to get them to the end of the month, and there's a debt spiral. It is really untenable.
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2: 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The victims, aged 17 and 19 years old, have been established to be high school learners. The motive of the shooting is subject to police investigations and no one has been arrested as yet.

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1: 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We can never achieve, because the moment you are corrupt, you are not only selling the country and selling the province, but you are also enabling criminals to do as they wish in our province. From the day that I started in the province as a provincial commissioner, I clearly made a statement to say we are going to deal with corruption, to make sure that we have a force that are really dealing with integrity and doing the right things to our.
0: Letona la naha la ditšhelete Enoch Godongwana le bolela gore lefapha la lona le potlakisa diphetho tse tlhokegang molaong e le go kenya tshebetsong dikgothaleletso tsa komišene ya Mpati mabapi le go kgethwa ga modulasetulo wa koporasi ya matsete a setšhaba ke ore PIC ka bokhutshwanyane. 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
2: Mphathi makes a recommendation, and that recommendation is twofold, that we must move away from where we've got a politician as the chair of the board, and also move away from the unions that are electing union members. Maybe unions can elect people who have got investment skills to represent them and to nominate them. That's how Mphathi that requires legislative changes.
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2: 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How now we honor we bear her? This is the most accountability thing.
1: It has been saying
2: anything. Those are the key notes that fashion system will keep. That is the thing. Now, we're going to the colors, in terms of the prints and colors, the oversized by the botanic price, then it's like that, the botanic again. I get cancer suit. That's how, the flowers and that's how, that would change to the jungle of it. The romantic brush strokes. How should we got not talk about affair like a paintbrush. It's one of the things that the 70s, turquoise, citric oranges, the fuchsia, colors, the polka dot. I can wake up polka dot. Polka dot is the hoodie that the 80s look, matter. I tell you, Yanni. There is a hole.
1: It's a little hole.
2: The hole, and it's a different shape. Then you get the flower. You put the flower. Then you want to tell this polka dot by the guy embroidery. So it's one of the thing. And then the thing is that the check shirts, the check dresses. Hey, like, I'm saying, check. I don't know about the tartan, but it's that the check, the constructed tartans, the classic checks. The hood latter hat. I'm going to put that food. Then you get the patchwork. You know, so get the handbag, the mixes, the indicator, the thing. And again, get us under the 1980s, we lived in Penduka. You could see this. We can say, like, I mean, dinner, let me check, I think I need to cut to it. Dinner, the hours of children's party. They are back in fashion, big time.
1: Hey, keep on the beige and brownie. Aye, aye, aye, aye.
2: Born, and the color of the color and method, you could see it. So, general English, one of the fashion is one of the designers of the whole party. With the fashion, highly. Fashion is about personality. It's no longer about construction. It's about your personality. You are personalized. One of the looks about the 2000s and Mr. Leyani, I can get a robot. I can get a nitrous.
1: It's haba ke bona hantle le tshola ka le bona na dress fela mothatsa ma
2: 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I want to get on the phone. I don't know why she's like the summer. Get some boots. I get my shirt. I'm going to get the boots. Let me see who's right. Get a whole look in it. I'm going to get in a banana. So, this is 1920s looks and it's like, so, Kupa, I don't know. Kupa, you're a man in tone. A phone, you or a fella. The trend looks for. We wear Asia how for 40s, for 50s, for 60s. Because sometimes, relatively, trends are not. I am the ages
1: are
2: not. Especially Kabuan Bunda, you know. I am holding that discussion with an old water. We take cheap pieces of the fashion, but we keep the trend there, especially in the 1950s, 60s, 70s. We made that our core fashion base. or it is them.
1: Mm.
2: So then the red colors. The colors can one of the red, the teal, the maroon, the purple, the combo the red and purple is big. The pastel colors the hood that I have the butter yellow, powder pink. Hey man, keep up the theory. Like it's a kitchen fashion, we can not call it getting a set of tanker skin so how king is a bit tanker when I both for men want that. The balloon pants, if for men want that. The both for men, the balloon skirt, the blouses. The 1990s lounge wear. Oh, look at the safari. It's big, Leona. And we want a man how to

0: ke tse jwang tse o gaitsedi ka mohla mohlalo so o ile lentswe le ka gola mo mamedi ka la lutlo
1: di monochromatic hello you know how can say black and white we can say the tone and tone we can say beige and beige you know what I mean those kind of look so how much is it too much you can get on again
0: okay
1: too much is sweet. The clean look in like, the look is aesthetics out now it's replaced by your personalities or fila or aparajuan so the in color skinny color prints the textures the clashing patterns generally clash talk is the stripe the you can get the stripe classes who do want to get the check you can get one cut on a thing animal prints that they never went out animal prints they never go out mara zebra is the biggest
0: a tsinti tse tso e gene to gene e joang yona ke bona di gene di kene ka mefuta man
1: gene to gene is ke ka ho yona gene to gene ke staple outfit all the way hore tena di bile ke di lace di mo di kenya di me khali so ena ka ofela di short di long di wide di there I speak gene and it's never goes out of style di ja hore tena o ka bona re you know that I'm going to tell you South Africa you have a lot of jeans you are pinky or diet of cholesterol of any kind is it on top monana so it's all about personalities and then you can embroider you can make three bands to you must honest and how to I guess it's about minimalism man more parang clean look it clean look I tell you what was online maximize well I go say man it doesn't mean go hlanye go apa ntse tse ke dilang kwane o di honest and o tla ha ha ba tswa wow what o hlahelle go bona lo o hlahelletse ha tsana tsana ya re o 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white what type of type by the bona and then soft peplum the vest the tank tops the hood lap up that the 90s the 80s 2090s the hood lap up especially for bana ba banyane for me we get your tank top u boki just set u dimu and then it's soft like a body the linen shirt you look you know the halter neck. What do you plan to make the halter neck?
0: Dere. 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
1: Over 1 million applications were received and recruitment was completed for 6,125 candidates with funding secured. But however, the February enlistment could not proceed because the health risk manager's contract was terminated and a mandatory medical assessment could not be completed. Chairperson, this intake was however deferred to the current financial year, increasing our target for the current financial year to 11,000 trainees.
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2: You will know that the task upon us is huge, fighting crime and making sure our communities are safe. And we cannot achieve if we have members who is corrupt amongst ourselves. We can never achieve. Because the moment you are corrupt, you are not only selling the country and selling the province, but you are also enabling criminals to do as they wish in our province. From the day that I started in the province as a provincial commissioner, I clearly made a statement to say we are going to deal with corruption, to make sure that we have a force that are really dealing with integrity and doing the right things to our
0: Letona la nala ditjhelete Enoch Godongwana le bolela hore lefapha la lona le potlakisa diphetoho tse hlokehang molaong wa ho kenya tshebetsong dikgothaletso tsa komishene ya mpati tse amanang le ho kgethwa ha modulasetulo wa koporasi ya matsete a setjhaba PIC. 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
3: Party makes a recommendation, and that recommendation is twofold, that we must move away from where we've got a politician as the chair of the board, and also move away from the unions that electing union members. Maybe unions can elect people who have got investment skills to represent them and to nominate them. That's how party phrases. That requires a legislative changes.
0: Hotsa machaba. 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
4: Long-term prognosis isn't known. They don't know whether she suffered brain damage or any other lasting injuries. Now that she has recovered consciousness, her lawyers are once again asking the governor of Tennessee to commute her sentence, not to try to execute her again, but instead to give her a sentence of life imprisonment without any possibility of parole. And what we do know is that the state of Tennessee has said they will not attempt any more executions this year after the failure to successfully execute Christa Pike and others in that state this year so far.
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1: Two judges of the Gauteng High Court reached opposing conclusions on two matters dealing with the same issue. One ruled that once a detainee expresses an intention to seek asylum, their release from detention must follow immediately. The second judge in a different matter did not release the applicants, but ordered Home Affairs to immediately process their asylum interviews. As a result, Judge President Ledwaba placed a moratorium on hearing all similar applications in Gauteng until legal certainty is established. Kenny Maphanga, SABC News, Johannesburg.
0: Sepolesa se bolela gore se fuputsa polao ya monna ya dilemo di 33 ya bolailweng ka uthungwa Bonte Heuvel Cape Flats maobane bosigo. 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
2: Police members were called to the crime scene where they found the victim who sustained multiple gunshot wounds to his body. The victim was declared deceased on the scene by medical personnel. The circumstances around the incident are under investigation and no arrests have been made.
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3: Mr. M, he tells me that no, it is regarding this issue of yours and Sibiya. He says no, they just want to speak to you regarding the issue of the money so that you can be able to close their case. Because me, I do not know that what is that about. So I said rather I call you first because you want a person to take my numbers and then tomorrow they will implicate me in things that I do not know.

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1: We are going to stop these proceedings as we go. We are going to plan today to tell the government, to force the government to repatriate these people instead of giving them papers. That's what we are going to do today. We are coming here at 1 o'clock. We are asking the officials to order the government to repatriate these people. They can't carry on giving them papers like this, because how do you verify? So we are going to engage with the authorities and with also the police, and you know, we always do things peacefully.
0: Ho sa le jwalo, Ndabandaba o re o ngongorehiswa haholo ke hore palo ya batho ba batlang ditokomane tsa ho ba baphaphathehi naheng ena e tswela pele ho eketseha ka sekgahla se seholo, e leng se bakang kgatello moruong o seng o ntse o thekesela wa naha ena. 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
1: The government must repatriate these people. The government must send these people like the Malawians. Let him do that. He mustn't do something else to the Malawians and the other to others. Let him repatriate the people. Finish. We don't have to give them papers. They need to repatriate these people. That is the way to treat this. We understand the Congolese. The Congolese, there's a war in Congo. We understand those people. They can be kept in Lindela or wherever. So we can't be sucking in all these people whereas we have little resources. Look at this. Even the South Africans are scared to walk on this road. So we want the government to fix this. This is very painful, and it's going to cost this country.
0: Ha ditaba di sa le motating ona, melata ena e hanne o buisana le baqolotsi ba ditaba, mme matsapa a o fumana lefapha la ditaba tsa lehae a teile kalala. 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
2: And right now you're seeing thousands and thousands, thousands of men who are coming here because they want to legalize their stay in South Africa. You are telling us you are bringing refugees, bring women and children. Don't give us men. We don't want those men. We don't want them. If you want refugees, bring women and children. Today we want our voice to be heard. We want the Home Affairs Department to go to the Constitutional Court and try by all means to make sure that it is known that that decision must be revoked, if there's a way of revoking it. If the Constitutional Court needs to take time and listen to what South Africans are saying, then they need to take that time. You can't make such decisions that are going to impact our country. Our entire immigration laws are going to be ignored, because currently right now they're going to come flooding into this country.
0: Nyewe kgahlano le monna ya ipoletseng hore ke mohokanyi wa boradipolitiki Brown Mogosi e buseditswe morao fitlhela ka la 23 Mphalane bakeng sa dingangisano tsa hore botshotsisi bo nehelane ka 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Calvin Mabasa wa tlaleha.
3: Mogotsi appeared briefly in the Johannesburg Magistrates Court, where his lawyers expressed dissatisfaction with the state's response to their request for further particulars. The defense had asked for several pieces of information, including cell phone records of state witnesses. The defense says this information is material to preparing Mogotsi's case and ensuring a fair trial. It will now bring an application to compel the state to provide the outstanding information, which is expected to be argued when the matter proceeds.
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1: On the evening of the 24th, at approximately 11 o'clock, while I was taking a shower, I received a telephone call, which I did not answer. I thereafter returned the call and realized that I was speaking to Mr. M. Mr. M stated that he wished to explain why he had done what he had done and that he felt that he owed me an explanation. During the conversation, he gave me an extensive explanation as to why he had laid the charges. He also confirmed that he had contacted the apostle because he wanted to meet with us and speak to the family.
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2: Police in KwaZulu-Natal have registered a case of attempted murder for investigation following an incident in which a man was allegedly shot and wounded by unknown suspects along the R56 Richmond Road in the Mgungundlovu district on Tuesday night, the 6th of October. Police were alerted about the shooting, and when they arrived at the scene, a bullet-riddled vehicle was found and the victim had been transported to a medical facility in a private vehicle. The motive of the shooting is unknown at this stage, and search is ongoing for the suspects.
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3: This year's World Day for Decent Work takes place at a time when workers are under siege from rampant retrenchments, non-compliance with national minimum wage, increasing casualization of jobs, escalating attacks on collective bargaining rights, and lack of social protection and retirement funds. Adding insult to injury, Massmart sued Sakao for $9.4 million, alleging workers damaged property, causing it to lose revenue. 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
0: Ke
4: se yona yona e o den ring kang rona ra dira policy ke chemical engineer so ke re tla mix the chemicals re dira policy ka yona. And I think e monate and a very interesting ya yona ke gore re dirile policy e ra gona re compare le policy e tsaegileng mo magaeng a rona. Trends that are anything, and then the properties that are gonna, they are similar. So,
0: yes, yes, yes, girl, yes, yes. Thank you, Prof. It's an appeal, Professor.
4: Yes, and maybe we have a bullet on Tagori, and a miracle with the rang. I think we are the professors or researchers of this era. More than now, we are going to do the research, or we publish a fellow, or we graduated student fellow. So, we are going to do the research, and we are going to solve the problems that are ruined in South Africa and the Africa. And the project AA is starting local help. Mara, now we are in the phase where we are really working into commercializing the project. Where we are going to bona the policy AO, iluko koko maget, irkono irregisha. And not only regisha fail, irregisha with Rasiba or Rito create a mereko.
0: That is
4: Twitter of South Africa AA.
0: Prof, Twarahanya ni fela kia ma benkeling.
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0: Oh, prof.
4: Yes,
0: I tsamang wanana man. Tsamaya man. Shipila.
4: And take example like gore South Africa is one of the countries that in top has extremely high unemployment rate.
0: Yes.
4: And ki more really bona opportunity gore we have a responsibility as researchers, these scholars more the university. Or go tshwanetse gore research ya rona e solve the societal problems. It contributed to the economy of country Aruna. And in the next few years that I'm sure Gitabe Modima Rifabu Pilo, Gitabe Gitini invite a little born Maragoru Dirilandi, Circle the Ridia Hile, Kayona Waste, which are the politics are moved to the next level, the technology. And the best part about this, there are many opportunities for us to create employment. Build businesses, establish businesses, and resolve the problem daruna. That the high employment, the environmental pollution, most South Africa, the Africa.
0: wa tseba ha ke tsebe ke re prof ha ke khone dula fatse ka studio ka mona ke eme ka maoto prof e ka re ke ka classing jwa le ke gutletse ha ke sale teacher man yei ai wa tsama man wa tsama tebogo ai ai ai ai ale le le le le le le le le le
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4: 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waste that is contaminating our environment, and waste that can solve our problems in the country.
0: Hako lebo ya professor, kia lebo wa lekamu so moshade.
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1: 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Cases of murder, 5 counts, and attempted murder are being investigated.
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2: On the evening of the 24th at approximately 11 o'clock, while I was taking a shower, I received a telephone call, which I did not answer. I thereafter returned the call and realized that I was speaking to Mr. M. Mr. M stated that he wished to explain why he had done what he had done and that he felt that he owed me an explanation. During the conversation, he gave me an extensive explanation as to why he had laid the charges. He also confirmed that he had contacted the apostle because he wanted to meet with us and speak to the family.
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3: For years and years has had a very high accident rate. The intention is to create a double carriageway in both directions with a proper separation between the two directions of traffic, so that we improve safety, but also to make sure that we smooth out bends. You would have seen as we've driven all the new bridges and culverts that we're building.
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1: 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How am I going to
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3: Ati jwalo ka ha batlo thulana le khetlo la pele le mokotlisi mika nka hla ka re wadu wa sehlopa sa Orlando Pirates ke Abdul Samwadu papadi nya magaula

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1: 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The club has played many. I understand and we understand very well, obviously, the importance of such a game, what is in stake, what exactly it means mostly in South Africa for the fans. So there's obviously a strong tension on the game. We see it as one more on our way. Obviously, for us, as the next one is always the most important, and we take it every match very seriously.
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0: 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Well, it's an FM. I'm going to be so curious about this little thing. 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
2: Aye.
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1: 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Patricia, you are going to be the global stage.
2: Who's in over?
1: Mm-hmm.
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0: What I for, how soon? Yes! Raoul, I'm going to go to Shop as well as a double ticket. We had low balling.
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4: 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You are the one.
0: 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Thank you, Abuti.
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1: 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So essentially we are losing electricity, we are throwing electricity away, and that's money. 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
3: 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The motive of the shooting is unknown at this stage, and search is ongoing for the suspects.
0: Nakong yena eo letsatsi lena la kajeno la la supamphalane e leng la matšhaba la mesebetsi e hlomphehang, Federation ya mekgatlo ya basebetsi ya COSATU e kene mehwantweng e fapaneng a profenseng tse e fapaneng. 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
4: This year's World Day for Decent Work takes place at a time when workers are under siege from rampant retrenchments, non-compliance with national minimum wage, increasing casualization of jobs, escalating attacks on collective bargaining rights, and lack of social protection and retirement funds.

0: 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The plan is fine at for a habit he had free the lacoats. Who won all of his human? How who tattoo was Rabonaka? How did for Rome? Her tassel says, I saw Ukasa Honan. Lessia Twanets in the clock was a how. Plan is around. The patalog on Dan Horan said 24. 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
2: Hey, money.
3: Yo. 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
1: Yeah.
3: Happy then in a trend.
1: Yes.
3: Kina ko yo hip hop ya mzanzi nekare hudintori ya fetu wabani. 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
1: Yes.
3: Ya kuli chena. Yes. Me gai utwa hape ho do it like I can ya reason.
1: Yes.
3: Leone jalo. Makasana 018 yeah. Pro. Yeah. Kini pine zelo ngoreka 2012 nedi dominator hip hop ya mzanzi. 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Me ne chisa ha holo. In say she's a lot of joy, but go for a lot of shake.
2: Make it dangle.
3: Yeah,
2: shake. Then Alicia,
1: I
2: go to bring the bullet, man. A cool, the fresh.
1: I found it.
2: I'm money.
1: I'm not going to go to the man.
2: Yo, mm-hmm. Yes, I took some time off from the industry. I took some time off from the spotlight, and then I focused on ezinyizinto that are outside the spotlight.
1: But why?
2: Very much into mna.
1: But why?
2: In like when I pray, I believe mna the philosophy at heart, the philosopher at heart. Yabona ndinemibuzo emininzi efuneka iphendulwe ndim without involving society or abanye abantu. There are certain deep questions that I have to ask myself and answer for myself. And if even if you look at ubombam, I'm someone who's done different things. Yeah, but it's not like the quality musician and I became a musician. So I started off as an academic. From academic, and then I became an engineer. After engineer, I got into music. I became a superstar. Yeah, but so I had to. I was changing careers as I was moving along. So at some point, I had to now say the quality pressure like I find you. I've done it for you guys. I've done it for music. I've done it for engineering. I need my time now.
1: Sure.
3: And hey, it's a tough hold. When I fell, I had a gale monam zaifan. Regale to this young boy, Asha Hilenka, 1985. Hono holo joang growing up back then, lehoro utwale la pen lejo.
2: And the coolie, mna ekasi, the coolie, sisokola, a single mother, 7 children, no father, no stepfather, just us trying to survive. And my AMI focus was always in books. I think partly was because the environment I was in wasn't so nice for me. So I felt I got my escape from incwadi. So I was always focused on books. And then that worked very well for me. So every time the CS school win, I became a superstar. Like, yo, nangu pultin efika. Yo, clever pultin. Abanye ba niki lunch. So I survived all of it until I matriculated. By the time I matriculated, I was ipoza again. Yo, I was on Sunday Times. I was on local newspapers, Herald, saying, yo, look at this boy from previously disadvantaged background coming through with 4 A's and 2 B's. Yeah, boy, it was a big thing. Like, clash. So da amba yo, go daya e UCT. To study further.
1: Sure. Mona Arbuka Castel Sahosa rep, Aunu Ukala Fita, Ke Ufitileka ka quadra.
2: First quadrant.
1: Utileka style Sirsas Trial and Selibuana Bukasona a linking Yahya Pil. See influences a king style save when Renersa Steve Renersa Trial. Etling who and or Nakabat of Shapa repping with two etorams and Tikatling beside Twila.
2: It's because Kang and the figure from the music side and the figure from the engineering side, meaning I wasn't heavily influenced by other musicians. Yeah, because I was influenced by Rene Descartes, Newton, Isaac Newton. Yeah, those were my big influences at the time, Pythagoras and whatnot. So go and figure, I wanted to be unique. I wanted to be myself. I wanted to represent where I was coming from. I was raised by my grandparents. So I wanted Umam Thembu to show through, to come through. I wanted to represent the fact that Umxhosa and keep isiXhosa sam solid.
1: Sure.
3: And kibatla re mona motho a ratang thuto jalo ka o tshelo go o e philosopher me o fetola joang this philosopher into this hype man this hip hop hip hop guy atlanka miriri a different from everyone else and ke nagana le batho ba keneng sekolo le ne ba o tseba ai man Diamond ka buka mnat. Ma rutle jwa gore Diamond jwa lo sale staging.
2: Yeah, yeah. No, I understand, but if uno buyela back ke ufunde abantu enbabizileyo like Albert Einstein, Isaac Newton, all these guys were philosophers, mathematicians and musicians. They all played music because there's something in music that calms the soul. There's something more spiritual about music, whereas academics is all mind, it's all ingqondo throughout. So for the soul, the music fills in that gap. So I feel like most philosophers are into music ngenxa yalona.
3: And Shapo wa feature industry wa bala wa qedwa spanning. Ke ngereng how le spanning e pushang to say you know what, I feel I've done my part mona. Except it's a corporate ke mnati ka yona. 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
2: For me it was unfortunately a bad situation, kind of is in a positive way. So firstly ndiyeda lose umam Thembu. So I lost umam Thembu. And then soon after I lost umam Thembu, I got involved with a car accident. And then I was bedridden for 6 weeks and I couldn't walk. That was wheelchair for a little bit. And then the kali crutches, the kali physio. And then espan, beben funa ndosebenza right away. And I felt like these guys were not being compassionate. I'm going through leg grief and the physical pains. So the least you guys can do is just nindivele. Feel for me. They were like, no. You came here to work. If you need to take leave from your week leave days. So it was very harsh at the time. So that took, okay, fine. If you're not going to take care of my soul, let me be the owner of my soul. Let me take myself out of the environment and go heal myself.
1: Are go tadi papading ka mane re tlo bua ka mental health ke go dia mental health ke tsedi ntsa dinthotse leng re wena o le I fine o advocate for tsona ho hlokomelo ha mahloko a kelello ka pa ho hlokomelo ha bophelo ba motho ka petahala Thabo le lebo I fine o kila etsa makhufi hip hop show
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2: Ah.
1: Yes, so there's a brand new mixtape in the Tropileo. Mm. It's called Msebenzi Wam.
2: Yes, yes.
1: It's doing the rounds right now. Ah. Fresh, fresh, fresh. So Pana abantu bebebuza uyephu iFani, where's iFani been? It's been quiet. Asisamboni siyaku festivals akekho. So ndenza ke ngoku le album lena ndibiza Umsebenzi Wam and I released it. So kuke ingoma phana ithetha ngomakazi. Eh, le single siyipushayo right now. So umakazi ne family yakhe abanthandi right now. Bayanthuka, but indlela endibalisa kubo is le ngoma umuntu xa yemamela akazocinga ngani, because I'm not a journalist. I'm not here to give out your stories. I'm a musician. I'm here to heal people. So abanye abantu won't even see you. They will see ababo makazi. They will see their aunts, their, you know, they will see their friends, families, and say, yo, I know a story like this. So music is here for healing, not to be dissing abantu, not at all.
2: Sure.
3: Ha re shebe corporate work jalo ka ha o tshore o la kankana ko wa dula watso industry hanyane we on only busy ka eng no khutletse corporateing ka pa khono ho etsana
1: 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So I stopped everything. I stopped music, I stopped education, I stopped engineering, I stopped yonke into, and then I sat mna by myself and I just went through life trying to figure out into ngokwami. And looking back now, I wouldn't say it was a great idea. However, what I have learned through the process, there's no one else who was going to teach me. No one except time.
2: Uri fumane dikarabo tsa dipotso tseng o nona le.
1: Dizi fumane bre. Isn't this fana no thando? Isn't this fana ne family? Isn't this fana ne seasons? When something doesn't go right now, you can wait for the next season. It can come right again. So I've learned patience. I've learned to understand time. I've learned to understand growth. I've learned to understand abantwana, the phases they go through from newborn to toddler to umntana ofunda isikolo. Yeah, but those are the things I was always missing out on, because I'm always on stages, especially Christmas time, New Year time. The artist is yafuneka everywhere. So we are out there performing, forgetting that life we are qhubekeka back home.
2: Tsedintsa dinthotse o buang ha ho lokatsa ona tse re di boneng ka bophelo ba hao, bolwane di ba mental health. A ko re jetsa hanyane ka bohlokwa ba ho bua ka dinthla tsa mental health.
1: Yeah, your mental health is a big thing, because we are taught to just chase one thing, money, money, money. They tell us the only way to live is to have money. So imali yenziwe ke ngoku yangathi nguThixo wethu. And we forget that it takes the body to be there emsebenzini. Without the body being there emsebenzini, then there's no work that's going to happen. So umzimba has to come first before lento siyileqayo, which is imali. So mna I learned it the hard way. Obviously I burnt out emsebenzini, and then I was sent to esibhedlele to recover, and they helped me there. I got a psychiatrist and a psychologist banced.
2: Sure.
3: And o tshutile bohloko ba yona ntho ka tsela jwang hobane re a rata re rata re hloka chelete. 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
1: nanso engxaki ke. So everyone has to find a balance.
3: Yeah.
1: And no one can tell you what your balance is. You have to know it for yourself. When you have to know when you are close to the edge, bana hay ngoku I'm close to burning out, mantati break. The same reason esetshenziswa ngabanye abantu, some other artists ezithi yo I can't sleep, we need to make this mine. 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Yeah, but so we have to tell each other nathi bana bafethu, rest is as important as uspana. You have to find a balance. Don't chase one thing and neglect the other.
2: And okare kamra hudulana kotelele re sa utlwe re sa bone umsebenzi wami o refa ayifani 100% or 120% a khutlile a fetuile ale abutswitse o feta mo matchot o feta pele ka pa mohlomong re ntse re tla utlwa di touches tsa ayifani wa first quadrant.
1: 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So uzofumana uiFan ongumntu, I'm a full human being now, and it's all in that msebenzi wam. Get it on YouTube, Spotify, whatever you use to stream music. I find him msebenzi wam.
3: Wakhe kwanje.
1: Pina.
3: Ibuwa kan.
1: Yo, nanso lengoma inthukisa nefamily ke. Iyo ke lena ke lengoma. Yo, infaka ingxakini lengoma. Yo, but like I was saying that I had to be honest and tell my truth, you know, to help me heal in my own journey. And lengoma, I know for sure is going to heal other people. Same thing Indians lay with ingoma ezimnandi. I lost Mam Thembu, who was my grandmother, my pillar, my everything when I was growing up, and I used that pain to write the music. And then as I was performing lengoma, I was healing on stage every time. So lengoma nayo likewise, it tells a story of me after I left Jozi, after izinto zam zivalile, I went back home to now recoup and become a human being. But when I got there, I found out things are not the same anymore. Mam Thembu's first daughter sold the home, so I had no home and I was homeless. And then I had to go looking for places to stay. Luckily a friend of mine offered in so I'm telling that story in the song.
2: What's about hana jwale I find hona le batho ba 10 ba related to the story.
1: Yeah, bona
2: le batho ba 10 the family bana abasana habo bona bana tithabo decided lo rekisa ntlo.
1: Yes.
2: Malume thabo decided lo nka ntlo e rekise.
1: Aha.
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1: Yho ere ko bontshe matla radio. How about radio ke theater of the mind. Yo bandle le lebo I fani bua ka nna I relate so much to his story and my granny who was my pillar of strength is also Mam Thembu.
2: Wow.
1: Ha qeta ho hlokahala bo malome ba rekisa ntlo ya ngono waka.
2: Wow.
1: Here is the message.
2: Same story.
1: Ko Mam Thembu.
2: Same story.
1: He?
2: Yeah. Yeyibona ke. So music heals.
1: Yeah.
2: Like umculo umculo uyasiphilisa thina because there's nothing we can do to reverse the sale of the house. The home is gone. So the only way we can heal now is through music.
1: Jwale dinthotsa ha into zasekhane zenzelaphi?
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2: Yeah, DM message me and then but don't take anything unless ndikufonele, please guys. 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
1: 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This is what the CSIR is there for, to empower even emerging companies and to establish their own facilities and be able to manufacture.
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2: We are relieved and grateful that Comrade Chris Swepu, our former Secretary General, survived this dangerous ordeal without any injuries. His ability to remain composed under extreme difficult circumstances is commendable. We wish to assure our supporters and members of the public that Comrade Chris Swepu is safe and remain committed to carrying his campaign responsibilities.
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3: Police in KwaZulu-Natal have registered a case of attempted murder for investigation following an incident in which a man was allegedly shot and wounded by unknown suspects along the R56 Richmond Road in the Mgungundlovu district on Tuesday night, the 6th of October. Police were alerted about the shooting, and when they arrived at the scene, a bullet-riddled vehicle was found and the victim had been transported to a medical facility in a private vehicle. The motive of the shooting is unknown at this stage, and search is ongoing for the suspects.
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1: 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The Deputy President says these efforts show that the momentum towards a citizen-led national dialogue continues to grow.
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2: We are sitting with a surplus electricity on the system, and that itself represents a major risk to the system. So essentially we are losing electricity, we are throwing electricity away, and that's money. On average, the system has about access capacity, especially during the day, of more than 4,000 megawatts.
0: 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Azede Moshiri, BBC.
3: A $30,000 donation was meant for a specialized scanner at a state-run cancer hospital. One problem, officials claim the scanner had already been donated by the Chinese government. So where did the money go? The 73-year-old former First Lady insists none of the funds were misused, but she is now due to appear before a magistrate.

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5: Let us start with the protest itself. What exactly is March and March demanding outside the Department of Home Affairs Refugee Center in Durban today?
6: Well, this is an act of disappointment from our court system. It's an act of disappointment from our government and everyone that is in authority, that you have South Africans who express themselves June 30 over just about 120 marches throughout the country, indicating that they are not in favor of illegal foreign nationals. And then we have a court that overturns the will of the people to say foreign nationals can be, I mean, those illegal foreign nationals can be registered within our country. So that has angered a lot of South Africans. That has angered March and March movement as well.
5: You are calling for the processing of Islam application at this facility to be halted. Why do you believe this is necessary?
6: Look, we have about 4.4 million South Africans that have never been documented before. They don't know anything that is called an ID. Why should the government prioritize illegal foreign nationals over South Africans? That's the question. So we have South Africans that cannot access the social grants. We have South Africans that cannot access the academic institutions. And they're working and enjoy the fruit of democracy through not being documented. Why should the government prioritize foreign nationals over South Africans? That's the question we're asking.
5: You are calling on the Constitutional Court to reconsider and overturn its decision. On what legal or constitutional grounds do you believe the court should revisit its ruling?
6: First of all, the state is made up of three arms. that is your legislature, that is the parliament, and you've got the executive, which is the government, and then you have the judiciary. So if the state itself fails the people, so we feel actually the president has got executive powers. These three arms of the state should meet and say the will of the people has not been respected. You know, you go throughout the various sectors of your either your working life or the students. Everyone has been angered by this decision of the Constitutional Court. So it's possible. So we're calling for, if it's possible, that we overturn this decision. I'm sure you're hearing in the background, I'm about to get into a meeting with the SAFS Forum. So we want to put our heads together with various law the legal fraternity to see how best we can address this matter.
5: Do you believe that every foreign national who enters South Africa without legal documentation should be treated as an illegal immigrant, or should there be a distinction between undocumented migrants as well as people who have applied for Islam and are waiting a decision?
6: Well, from the position of March and March movement, we believe any illegal foreign national in South Africa is a criminal. And illegal immigration is criminality. And that's how we classify it.
5: And as we conclude, what is your message to the Constitutional Court, the Department of Home Affairs, and South Africans who may support your concerns but are watching this protest with a concern?
6: Well, we calling for cool heads to prevail. We are saying the will of the people has not been respected. The Constitutional Court should reconsider its decision and get put their heads together. The president, the head of the judiciary, and the head of the parliament. The three should meet and say it's not working. On behalf of South Africans. South Africans are very angry, and that's the message we're sending to them.
5: Mr. Dube, thank you so much for your time this evening.
6: Thank you very much, and thanks to your listeners.
5: Momamedi yo ne re buisana le ena ke mole wa mogatlhona wa March and March ena ke Sandile Dube me ka bogotshwane seo a se boletseng ha re etla ntlheng e yamanang le gore motheo wa bona ke eng ba 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
1: 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He's also heard from former hostages about the unthinkable torment they and other captives endured as they were held captive in Gaza in deplorable conditions. These horrors must never be repeated, Mr. Guterres said.
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2: The growing number of unregistered and disengaged citizens directly challenge the relevance and ethical standards of what we do today so that they may be encouraged to rise and participate tomorrow. The high level of political contestation imposes an immense ethical and operational burden on every

0: leader in this room. Because the margin of victory across the Northwest Province is increasingly or narrower, the temptation to engage in irregular campaign tactics, political gatekeeping, or zero-sum territorialism will be high. However, breaching the electoral code of conduct in this province will directly undermine public confidence.
1: Makoko ya sepolitiki a ikuela mo batlhopeng go diragatsa tshwanelo ya bone ya go tlhopha.
2: We call upon people of South Africa and the Northwest to go to the polls on the 4th of November and to disassociate themselves from an abusive relationship that they have enjoyed for more than 30 years.
3: Let us campaign with dignity, resolve our differences peacefully, and accept the electoral processes.
4: We as a political party, we do not spread lies. 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
10: 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Plan is our own. The patalogon down horrend said 24. 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
1: 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So we have a very solid base upon which we can now be able to drive the reform for the country and the growth that is required. And at the same time, we have to adapt the business model for Eskom to play an important role still going forward, but that is different from where we come from. As the minister has explained, the undermining of a monopoly itself by its nature means that the terrain changes, but Eskom still has a relevant role to play that needs to adapt to the changing electricity market sector.
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2: Consultations are continuing with the youth, people with disabilities, civil society, faith-based organization, women and other sectors. The Deputy President says these efforts show that the momentum towards a citizen-led national dialogue continues to grow.
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3: It affected me very bad, especially my younger brother, because he's not doing well now. He ended up leaving school and smoking drugs.
4: To them is that let us not lose faith in the justice system. There are good police officers out there. However, I want them not to lose hope, because one day there is the light at the end of the tunnel. Justice will prevail for all their children that they've lost, their mothers that they've lost. Justice will prevail. I don't want them to lose hope.
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1: 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This is a good platform for bone ka hore ba bona this raw talent before e ya ho di club tse kgolo. 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
5: What is 100% sure is that We cannot risk anything on players, considering that this match on the weekend is very important. But on Tuesday there's another one. There's a qualifying round for the Champions League. There's championship matches in meanwhile, and then we have also the Super.

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3: 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The one who twists away the clips of Zalapato, Dibel is a retail hobby baby. The plan is a fan cat for a happy di halfwidder la coats. 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How who tattoo was a bonga? How did for Rome? Hatas the things were so okas a honang. Let's say 20 in the clock was a how. Plan is a run. The patalog on Dan Horan said 24. Me ufumana a time we are 200 rand. How can it clean? 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
1: You can get political parties to cooperate. You can get them to work together in government, but they really need to be, they need to have these kind of norms of cooperation. They need to want to cooperate, right?

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1: Unfortunately, 10 people have died in that horrific accident. We are extending our deepest condolences to the families of the victims. The MEC has moved very swiftly, assigning a team from the RTI as well as the road safety to be closer to the situation. But more importantly, the stretch of road, it is around Cato Ridge, along the N3. It is a transport month, and the MEC is quite saddened that as we are moving across the province, ensuring that there is a visible policing.

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1: 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The 24-year-old wife of the pastor was subsequently located and questioned by the police. She led the investigators to a shallow grave where the baby's body was found not far from the river. Police have opened a case of kidnapping, rape, and murder. The investigation is underway while the manhunt for the pastor continues.
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2: 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He ended up leaving school and smoking drugs.
3: To them is that let us not lose faith in the justice system. There are good police officers out there. However, I want them not to lose hope, because one day there is the light at the end of the tunnel. Justice will prevail for all their children that they've lost, their mothers that they've lost. Justice will prevail. 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
4: 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I am advised, which advice I accept, that the existence of at least one compels the court to entertain the bail application on new facts.

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6: 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I'm waiting. I'm waiting. I'm waiting. I'm waiting. I'm waiting. I'm waiting. I'm waiting. I'm waiting. I'm waiting. I'm waiting. I'm waiting.
0: I'm waiting. I'm waiting. I'm waiting. I'm waiting. I'm waiting. I'm waiting. I'm waiting. I'm waiting. I'm waiting. I'm waiting. I'm waiting. I'm waiting. I'm waiting. 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
7: I'm going to go to the house.
0: I'm going to go to the house. I'm going to go to the house. I'm going to go to the house. I'm going to go to the house. I'm going to go to the house. I'm going to go to the house. I'm going to go to the house. I'm going to go to the house. I'm going to go to the house. I'm going to go to the house. I'm going to go to the house. I'm going to go to the house. I'm going to go to the house. I'm going to go to the house. I'm going to go to the house. I'm going to go to the house. I'm going to go to the house. I'm going to go to the house. I'm going to go to the house. I'm going to go to the house. I'm going to go to the house. I'm going to go to the house. I'm going to go to the house. I'm going to go to the house. I'm going to go to the house. I'm going to go to the house. I'm going to go to the house. I'm going to go to the house. I'm going to go to the house. I'm going to go to the house. I'm going to go to the house. I'm going to go to the house. I'm going to go to the house. I'm going to go to the house. I'm going to go to the house. I'm going to go to the house. I'm going
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Hey, 27. 27. 27. 27. Hale Gilimon. Babela Gershebe Historona, who you white Salajanga, the 80s, Aquidia Shome, Research Hanyani. Honali me, one Haya Kenya. Mira Osaile Castle Mosasiki, Maholor Bong, Mashume Man, 1940. 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Give me a Tawanga Bonaka Kenya, come on. 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Mena ene le professor ka dithuto ebile ele ma dipolitiki. Ola uila tsiba hala haholo ka mogato no bitsa ka hore ke the Green Belt Movement, the Green Belt Movement. Mena. 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O e fuwe ka 2004 menwa. 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Iwaka ponki tube. 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